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He hallucinates. He suffers from fits of trembling and convulsion. His intellectual faculties weaken, and the whole organism quickly

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fall from the stars, like a drop in the ocean. And the wind in your hair, that's poetry in motion. Caught between the devil.

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I don't even mention his name. They said I couldn't do nothing without him.

0: 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Atlantis FM. Just good music. 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
1: Good morning, y'all. You know that feeling? That feeling you get when you're in love? Well, it sounds a little like this.

0: after the conflicts began in Darfur, the number of displaced people in camps like this one continues to grow.
1: Violence and hardship are an almost daily ritual for the people of Darfur. Hundreds of thousands of people live in refugee camps across the region,

0: border. And the situation at that border, dangerous at the best of times, is getting much worse.
1: Around 50,000 live here, and nearly 2.5 million more subsist in 60 other camps dotted throughout North, South and West Darfur. Some have lived like this since 2003, but the passing of time has in no way diminished the awful memories of what drove them here.

I leave myself to you. Relax me, wrap me up. Mute the harshness of the day. Take me away.

What is black music? A collection of sounds with a bassy rhythm that penetrates the soul. An everlasting fire coming from the motherland. A mixture of funk, soul, reggae, jazz, and swing. And a whole lot of blood, sweat, and tears. So I want y'all to check this out, 'cause we gonna kick a little story for y'all. A little story about black music. Kick it one time.

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Do you know, really? The music originated from the motherland, from Africa, for all of y'all who don't understand. From storytellers who told stories of wisdom, courage, and belief with a funky drum.

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So let the music move you, not the color, but the music, and let it connect with the soul. So tell me,

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There's jazz to make you mellow. Or perhaps you might like a little funk for those